0: 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Can I get the time of call, my arrival, and 50's arrival?
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0: 376, respond 41 meter, apartment 141 meter, apartment number 1, 6-year-old, female, southbound, 2011.
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0: 出名 PWT 的 for garage and can you just run Aaron Todd and Bernard Irvin's

0: 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What level are you on?
1: Alpha.
0: 10-4. 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
1: Yeah, 10-4. Yeah, I set them along. Just run for 34.
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0: 10-4.

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Saddle Police and Saddle Mountain Fire Department. This is your response needed at 514 Saddle River Road. GG Tapex. CCNC reports a strong odor of gas coming to the building. Again, 514 Saddle River Road. GG Tapex. Back now, 21 seconds.

Line of three is responding. 0-4. Out. Two-story ordinary taxpayer. Establishing command. Investigating.

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0: Bridge 2 to fire command. Dolphin command. We're going to station via standby over on Pele down by Nicholas Street, so we're out of the way.
1: Aye, copy. Thank you. Command to headquarters.
0: Over headquarters.
1: Just to verify, we have PSE&G responding, correct?
0: That's confirmed. They were calling. No EGF.
1: Aye, copy. Thank you.

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0: to headquarters. There was a slight gas leak on the cooktop in the cafe. 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Can I have a timeout?
1: What was that?

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0: 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Could be a shop motion door. I believe that area is close to Fremont Street.
1: Both units copy.

0: 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Yeah, 29 is going to be redirected to 916 Main Street, 916 Main Street. It's going to be a domestic. Apartment A is in Adams.
1: This one coming from the bomb.

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1: The male's still on scene.
0: 10-4.
2: 44-63.
3: Go.
2: Yeah, 5-4 will be going to 916 Main. Can you just check a 10-10, 10-20 Elm Street, Peaks of High School? Could be a shop motion. I believe it's on 3 months.
3: Yeah, 10-4.

0: 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New York, 104571374. 104571374.
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0: 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It's coming to Arnoldo Ventura out of Burford. 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
0: 5-4 is going to be secure. I'm going to be 10-2. Can you put myself in 6-3 out at a follow-up at Loma's on Highland?
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0: 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Party should be there. Four.
2: I'm back in town from the phone. Just be advised, I'm gonna be in the parking lot at 299 Market for about 20 minutes.

Victory Alpha 1. Go ahead. And then in contact with the owner to this vehicle is going to be New York King Tom Robert 2587. 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

Tough. We're showing on a 2016 GMC Acadia color white with Sherrington from 925 Orchard Street. 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

0: 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Can you show me transporting one female victim back to her residence to 101 Franklin Street? 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
1: Tower.

660 Control, peak Skovac 35 out of 3, 229. It's 229 North Broad Street between Cortland Street and Orchard Street. A 36-year-old female not feeling well. Peak Skovac 35 out of 3, 229. It's 229 North Broad Street between Cortland Street and Orchard Street. A 36-year-old female not feeling well. 2330 656.

0: 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Appears to be possibly apartment 4.
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1: Start responding to area 131 Wells. 54 is leaving the station now. We received another 911 call from that area, Elms and Wells. Nothing further other than party screaming in the background.

0: Farms, 131 Wells.
1: Negative. 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
0: 10-4, 131 is negative. If you can attempt to call back that number and figure out a better location.
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1: 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Unfounded, 10-2.
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1: Yeah.
0: W30, Main and Dayton, air registration, Lincoln Robert David, 1811. Lincoln Robert David, 1811. I'll be on Dayton. Black Lincoln MKC. Occupied, unknown.
1: F463.
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W30 Division in Cortland, Mary Edward Charles 7723, Mary Edward Charles 7723, New York Secure.

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0: 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Block of Smith with New York, Lincoln George 2270. Lincoln George 2270. 100 block of Smith.
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0: 3-4-4. Route 9 northbound with Florida registration, X-ray Adam Young 607. X-ray Adam Young 607, Florida, White Honda Accord, single occupant.
1: That's where y'all 9 and which exit?
0: Northbound just past the Main Street exit.
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0: 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Check for 34s. 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

0: 3-4-4.
1: Northbound just passed the Main Street exit with New York, King William Henry 4228, King William Henry 4228, black Honda, Croatian black Acura. Occupied once, I've got the data. Secure.

0: Mark 2844.
1: Southbound by the Louisa Street exit with New York, Lincoln, William, Nora, 8603. Lincoln, William, Nora, 8603. Single occupant. I've got the data. I'm secure.

0: careful.
1: 63.
0: Route 9, northbound, Main Street off-ramp. It's going to be Club 26, Charles Lincoln, Union Boy 26. Secure.

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0: Domestic, Dunbar, 4 Adam, 4 A. Between two parties, called in by a third, states that he was flagged down by one of the parties involved, and they told him to call police. Males, supposedly outside, and females inside, verbal only, no known weapons. Dunbar, 4 Adam.
1: Phone copies.
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2: 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You got a name?
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0: We're the all set here at Clear Dunbar. 6 1, correction, 6 2 is going to be transporting 6 1 back to 10 6. And he'll be in route to pick up 6 1.

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0: 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The caller didn't give a description of the vehicle.
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0: 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Is the caller the resident at 946?
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0: 10-4, the driver is now blocked. I'll go speed with him.
1: That's what.

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1: 10-4. I'm en route to the high school. 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
1: 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Just send them into our B field, we'll go from there.

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0: 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Can you tell me if Harry Parker is banned from Bowman Towers?
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1: Respond to the top level of Nelson Ramsey, parking for 901 Main. Super reported someone's in the spot. Going to be a blue sedan, Nissan, roughly five spots in. Top.

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1: 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I'll be 10-2. 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

Three Orange, 131 Ladder 58, 840 Main Street, Peekskill Municipal Hall, cross of Decatur Avenue, Nelson Avenue, for an inside odor burning on the number one floor. Engine 130, engine 131, Ladder 58, 840 Main Street, Peekskill City Hall, number one floor, for an odor of burning. 620, 1013 hours.

0: 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A building being evacuated. 2344 would command.
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0: That's affirmed.
1: Respond 11-way Brown Street, apartment 2K, Lake King. The caller's going to be reporting that sometime overnight his ex entered his residence, left a note on his paper.

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1: Yes, this is on 1425, 1425 Park Street. We report of a verbal domestic. The male party is a caller. He's outside trying to recover his items from the female's residence. She's refusing to give him a stop back.
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0: Alright, all units gonna be clear from Torpy Field. There will be a training exercise at the high school with the K-9 unit to get any calls. Training exercise.
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0: Good. If you're in the area, can you check the 10 block with North Division? Got a report of a box truck going the wrong direction. On the 10 block.
1: That would.

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60 Control Peak Silly MS 35 Bennett Creek Angel 130. 951 Main Street, the Barham House, apartment 4 Charlie, between Nelson Avenue and North Division Street. For the back pain, the 74-year-old female. For Peak Silly MS 35 Bennett Creek Angel 130. 951 Main Street, the Barham House, between Nelson Avenue, North Division Street, apartment 4C Charlie. The 74-year-old female, reported back pain 1322-661.

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6-3. Eastbound 901 Main Street, B2 Union, FD's en route. Neighbors calling reporting foul odor coming from the neighbor's apartment.

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The possible unattended. 687-1417.

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2: Okay, units responding to Peekskill Plaza Apartments. Call came in from the neighbor, stating he hasn't been able to get in contact with the neighbor, and a foul odor coming from the residence, a possible forced entry.
1: 75, B3 receives the update.
0: 130, copy. Engine 130 to 60 control.
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0: Yeah, Peekskill PD responding as well.
1: Affirmative, they were notified.

0: 63, April 4th.
1: 63.
0: That was the 2U, correct? That's apparently where the odor was emanating from?
1: That's affirmative.
0: 10-4, I'm here with the Resistance Access Department, empty.

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0: I'm just meeting with the super, I'm gonna be in the lobby.

6 Peak, go back, 35 Minnequin, Continental Village, Camp Smith, I have followed the main entrance. Would it be galactic with injuries? Peak, go back, 35 Minnequin, Continental Village, front of the main entrance, Camp Smith, Rohook Road for MBA with injuries, 1522.

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MB 30 in the parking lot, rear parking lot at First Hebrew, near King Edward William 1063, King Edward William 1063, New York.

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0: 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You're back 63 for Zebra.
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IFO CVS 1827 1827 Main Street, across the Dayton Lane, Evergreen Road. Elderly female injuries from a fall. 2 Skelly MS 35 Medic 3, Engine 130. IFO CVS 1827 1827 Main Street, across the Dayton Lane and Evergreen Road. Elderly female injuries from a fall. 687 1717.

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0: 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Do a check of the area of the 900 block of Main for kids in scooters. Caller stated that they're going up and down.
1: 10-4.

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We'll be transporting patients to Overlook Nomadic.

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0: 8-4-4-5-3. You respond to 934 Parkway Place for a parking complaint. Caller states there is a commercial vehicle parked on the grass, New York State Place. 31277 Nora Edward.
1: Good, sir. I can handle that.
0: Tower.
1: A440 Buchanan.
2: Buchanan's on, God.
1: Yeah, can you respond? 3113, Albany Post Road, to do the Dunkin' Donuts to the Soviet group.
2: Received.

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1: Unit.
2: 5735.
0: Corrections just arrived. They're by the Saudi port.
1: Number.

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He's at 934 Parkway.

0: 4491. Fox 3 is a route from headquarters, responding to 3 Oakwood Drive, apartment 31, for an unwanted party. Call is a Mara Lee Burgos, stating that it is Taylor Town, and that her house banging on her door. So it supposedly was at her house banging on her door. Telling her to come out, they really damage to her car. She does not see that party.
1: Can you assist at the solid board with that mail?
2: 10-4.

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0: Shows on a 2017 Nissan 4-door, color black, to a Guadalupe Romero Alanis Garza, Prairie, Texas. This is valid through November of 23.
1: I'm trying to stop that 9 north, just north of Main Street. 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
0: 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I'm clearing Oakwood. They're secure. What's the location of the traffic stop?
2: Was northbound Route 9, that's Maine.

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1: Go ahead.
0: First name's gonna be Jaheim, John Adam, Henry, Edward, Ida, Mary, John Adam, Henry, Edward, Ida, Mary. Last name's gonna be Jenkins, common spelling. Date of birth is gonna be 3/5/2004. 3/5/2004.
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0: DIC check showing non-driver ID only. Non-driver ID only status suspended prior to 21 to a Jackie Alvin Jenkins. 953 Aquila Brown showing a Jamaican New York address. Advised to leave that subject at 34 of the ground.
1: Last part.
0: Yeah, I believe that subject has a 34 and a NYPD. 10-4.
2: Stay west of 34-4.
0: It's coming for Larson.
2: Initial is going to be J and John. Last name is going to be John Adam Lincoln Lincoln Oscar William. DOB is going to be 329-2000.
0: Report 10-2. 4-4. 8-4-4-10-1.
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0: Florida 62. Check on that name. How am I doing? Jalo has a status valid Class B. Expires 2032. How am I doing? Jalal Jalo. Shown date of birth of 5/29/1929. Height 6'1", I go brown, out of the Bronx. Corrected blend group, subject has 1 order detection. Area on. Negative to read justice.
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1: 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I'll be clear.

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1: Quiet.
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1: That one.